0: Thank you.
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3: Hello, Charlie.
4: Hello, mon amour.
3: Hallo, hallo. How are you?
1: Sehr gut.
4: I'm fine, and you?
3: Okay. I'm fine. Thank you.
4: I like you.
1: Ich mag dich, das heißt, I like you.
3: I like you.
2: I like you.
5: I like you.
1: I like you.
2: Oh, schon spricht ihr Englisch.

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You struggle to survive and sometimes you can fall. You'd think someone

fight on the beaches, we shall fight on the landing ground, we shall fight in the fields and in the streets, we shall fight in the hills, we shall never surrender.